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Under the arches where the poets once stood, the bridge is a promise made of stone.

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Waiting for the twilight turns to glass. Waiting for the winter to just pass.

0: city holds its breath in the blue-gray haze.
1: In the blue-gray haze.
0: Walking past the shop fronts, lost in the maze. A ghost of a smile in the dust on the glass, watching the shadows of yesterday pass.
1: Yesterday pass.
0: Cobblestones counting the steps of a ghost in the place that I knew.

of song. I'm a vessel for the stories that the market winds carry. In a world that's always moving, I find the time to tarry. Watching how the sun hits the dust on the floor.